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I'm telling you, it's just a matter of time. It's going to happen definitely. And so Jesus said there is nothing that is concealed that will not be uncovered. Adie bi anyway yes ye ye mi so principles of life. Ka young man to say what you were training, bra wo bo na kwa fa we na ka de abo bra. Skwa be na oshele mo be na oshele. Jane not be na. I'm talking to the wise. Seriously. Share. Ya me ma opportunity e wo na didi agro na me catch yourself from until that. And so when the season of opportunity comes, be wise, because the season of scarcity and adversity will also be coming. I'm talking to you, TDE. Yeah, I'm seriously telling you. TikTok was it quotation me wasu na fa penny people si ho. Number 1, tete ahye no a weyi ne ho Proverbs 22 verse 28. Number 2, yeah, the obako hye ne yete ase wo 1 Timothy chapter 5 verse 6. And then number 3, what I have quoted, Proverbs chapter 22 and verse number 3. Number 4, let me quote this one. The Bible said in Proverbs chapter number Proverbs chapter 6. The Bible made a submission in Proverbs chapter 6 verse 27 to 29. But men to me but na me you know, he made a submission there. Proverbs chapter number 6. Okay, every verse number 27 now. Was we need pride with ja ebe shine kukumu a ancient. Na obedima betimi ananti jasramaso ya enshishene naase obisawu. And then he comes to verse number 29 osesa ena de wokone nyonko yire ho no onibem wei osuru ho yedi asem osuru ho yedi asem abrantie ya no ye South Africa for bafana captain. Dear friend is Senzo. Google his name right now. 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Ma AI no and generating country. 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First thing about married man team a and a girlfriend. Hey. 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And you will be so girl. 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Girl ninsu you will be girl. And when you pakudi tu obe fi yo. 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And from brim. E moja tini Senzo free bedroom. 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Na Senzo moja gu puno nano. E wana me kai Proverbs chapter 6 verse 26. E na me jama inti obema bedi panu sini. 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Akai me ye yo. Proverbs chapter number 7. I think it's verse number... Sa verse no kre verse siya ya. Yeah, sa verse no. Very dangerous verse. Very, very, very dangerous verse. Yeah. Verse number 21 and 22. Proverbs 7, 21 and 22. Wasu wobe jaman for the brade bebre bet toward the nano wobe nyaw. Yeah. Wodibe nyawako. 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Yeah. Na diobe unane se. Diobe unane se. The spear will enter into your liver. I'm talking to the wise. And then quotation, I'm going to be a person.

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Yeah, it's going to be Proverbs chapter 30. I will read verse number 19. It's a main scripture, so I will take my time and read it. Mebu se me tie du yasa. Imu a ye dun kron. E pese ye fa adie we ho na idin komo. The Bible said in Proverbs chapter number 30 and verse number 90 was a kodie kwan na mwim. Yeah. Owo kwan na botan so. E shen kwan na mpum and then he said ababawa abrante kwan e da ababawa ho. Listen to that again. The way of the eagle is in the air, the way of the sheep in the sea. Yeah, the way of snakes or serpents in the rocks, and the way a woman or a man falls in love with a woman. F sa baba wa be si so no de na koma ma brante ye na wo mi no aka chichiri mo no omote F Meme ware ntempa me ware na me 22 years me yiri dede was also 22 years we were just young girl and a young boy who got married at Wabeka Presbyterian Church otiasie and by the grace of God na anu September 25th year itwa emu was 27 years we got married. Me mama tena condescending like a smart guy. No. But what I want to tell you is F. Se obani bema be shia no ma kachichiri mu odum no ma ware. 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You know, it's so beautiful no mo hwe wo ma. Wo mu free school ba ma we are there. 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

0: 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The Bible said in Amos chapter 3 verse 3, two shall can never walk together except they are in synergy or in agreement. Two can never. And I want to present that marriage is not for boys and girls. So it is not about our yes irresponsibility. No, if I want to sleep with a woman, I don't need marriage. If I want somebody to cook for me, I don't need marriage. If I not want somebody to wash for me, I don't need marriage. If I want somebody to be doing my errands, I don't need marriage. If I even want somebody to produce a baby for me, I don't need marriage. To tina say and ask the reason and the purpose for marriage. I'm fine. I'm so going to share my mama how we be back for no reason. It's catch the man in my bedroom, dear. Okay, FM. My mama is trying to be back. Who pursue to be woman? Your surrogacy. Who be to me woman? Who ni mua? Itria who become who be woman? Who pursue who be? You know who ni who be da? Kwasi ameye jina se kone domi janshe ne la pase ne kika wuna no they are pay they are there you know kwasi ajuma wamo ya yeho wamo wamo dene nam ye niso eni wamo kwasi ajuma ya wamo bo all over the place you know wamo ho tiye di amna oke kano tiye ben tinu ubibe wari ubisu matemen sama bono mafadi ye di aboni tirim you know jojo nchie ne bom ma ene jojo nchie in the bomb, ma'am. I'm telling the wise something. Tiaye! Tiaye! The Bible says, Kwasiamai, what then Kwasiamai, the battery also. Proverbs 32, verse 21. You see, Proverbs. Deuteronomy 32, verse 21. That's what I say, you are a man, a young Kwasiamai, or say, oh, my, a walk, Kwasiano, midden Kwasiamai, a battery on my soul. 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Facebook, you're doing well. Facebook doing 357. TikTok, you are doing almost 900 views this morning. Push it and let's move forward. How much time do you grow? Brother, tell me, I know what you Nanka meme kachira wutie yankenye ni meme maami amenene tegu abuatima eware me papa for almost yeye. 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Tina CD Roma said, yes, this is it. The papa moton so that the tons of from Mufama Sumra, my botons so anomaly idea, my sofu umukra, my sofu mubi jawa dear, will be to me jawa dear, same year no aware. Person me be so sani aware. 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This is what it is. That's what it is. Because of greed. 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But what do I come a man because of your greed? ade a wo benya afiri ne ho tieri amene badwoma ekeka no. 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You call your nife, one more sa, yeah, come for a day, yeah, then I'm ya one dan moshka my walashi. What had the idea about bedroom saying Jimmy dear Ben no no. 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TikTok, you have hit 1.something K. Keep sharing the page. And Kenya, me agree. I'm telling you. Me see what? Jimmy ni bemwa raw on tadi na bodam. I'm telling you. Kwa siawadi ene ma sister kui anuwa ye juma wa Ghana commercial ba. 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E da ya jini sister kui atu kolibu. Ni kunu yi wa ayi flat up ha. That's what you would do for. Ye fre boy, ye fre boy, ye fre boy, ye wama. Dying minute when the boy came on, and now ye releases the queer to the mortuary. I'm telling you! Ha! Nipedi oa, omu ye heartless, omu ye careless, omu ye wicked. Minim got me to mabu bog gospel musicians, sa 12, se obi tenase, as a sister, me ware na se ene life. Me to mabu 12 people, idin. Gospel musician Baku, she was doing so well. Ne YouTube page, now we're building it up. And kwa YouTube page was almost 1 million views. Ni kunu deleted page in it like this. Because no ne ye administrator, o deleted page in it keke. O person born a farm, that's all. And no one o person wa ye. O jebe banu o jina sorry them de ne ne pimpim from kwasi a life no a kwasi a life no a ene nipa wum ya asi a life no a ene nipa wum ya abeme sire wo nyame adoye de ama generation yesu shekuro no sa na osunguso. 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He says it very clearly to you and obey me me sirenya mi adoya ma may the Lord order your steps yeah as a dear sweet and make you walk on your high places obia wa etrimodem for onyame ma wishia no. May the Lord never allow you to cross path with wicked people yeah many betri. May the Lord never allow your path to cross, never. May the hand of the Lord surround you as the mountains surround Jerusalem. I pray that the enemy will never exact on you. I pray in the mighty name of Jesus. I pray that the grace of God will brood over you, and that the mercies of God in the mighty name of Jesus will cover you from wicked and bloody men. It's my prayer for you. Yeah. I pray that you will never meet mean men. Mean. Any pay you very mean narcissist. You will never meet those people. Did them be a me catch on my wenina ho my wenina ho my wenina ho? Yesumu fidiye me paya no penis. May you never meet infidiye ne baakumpo. Leap over walls and run through troops. Leap over walls. Yeah, said nipa bi on ma or yenu abesu nu apacho or yenu abesu nu apacho. That's a psychopath. That person is suffering from psychosis. I'm telling you, the last minute bad baby follow. I'm telling you, the same thing Sylvester Ofori did to Barbara in the United States. Same thing, Doctor Eyi, Professor Akameni. You died a painful death. You were shot by your own wife. 7 shots. Makachi wound to me, walk away. What is your problem? Because you don't know about the catch on the movie on man and go with some jaw, dear da da da da da da da da da da da da da da da da. And tell me, and papa, we need so all this while before you do that. TikTok, you are 1.2K, and Facebook, you are 300 and something. Let me close. My name is Ponyami Aduma. 2 minutes to the news. Revival 2026. Ebe jinamu. E jinamu from 11th, which is Sunday, to the 18th Sunday. Sunday to Sunday, revival is on. The power of God and the grace of God is going to be our portion. There is going to be an outpouring of power, raw, scintillating, belligerent, cataclysmic, catatonic, and catastrophic power. May you leap over walls, run through troops. May you never be a victim of circumstances. In the mighty name of Jesus the Christ, may the Lord's grace be your portion. My darling, may the Lord's grace be your portion. And may the Lord bless your efforts and favor your ways and honor your efforts in the name of Jesus the Christos. It is well with you. You will never, never be a victim of circumstances. You don't know Christ as Savior. Your right hand on your heart. Say, dear Jesus, forgive a sinner like me. Align me with your glory. And make me born again and a new creation. Remember, revival is starting on Sunday. And then it's ending on the next Sunday, the 18th. I love you. My name Kofi Odrew, Dr. Father Dixon, Lawyer Kennedy, Asantio said, DJ Foreigner, your friend Kofi Odrew, Yami Aduma, Ibisha. The news is next on your radio right after the news, our morning show. You can't miss any of that. I love you. Uchu Mutai, I love you. The Lord bless you. Remain favored and blessed.
1: 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Yenina ya was ship house, Abeka Junction and crying. And afe hello, 101.5 FM, and wokumase doom. And wachi radio stations be brain ajika se de peti adomu tie bi anopaye ewo Ghana ene abrochire aman so ensema ye be kan ene nsem bebre wo peacefmonline.com na kasie nimu nsem a edi akotiri bi ene se
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2: 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KK Pipra Roofing Company Limited. A brand yes you so pebi bisu and so bobra. 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And yes I don't say which just wakula pa depi. 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
3: now that the district assembly's common fund can solve common problems, you know, and what are our common problems? Water, sanitation, you know, health, education, you know. So if we are providing all this, then to me that the government is properly researching Ghana using the district assembly's common fund as well.
1: Enu achi fra omantam sofo oruagunu to anasem so na de woka nyina no ene se sa committee on local government of parliament no wo mo adwuma wo ye ni business wo besha makontabuo fan aye adwuma se eba 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
3: Today, especially trying to ensure that there is value for money and that the 80% of the district assembly's common fund that goes to the assemblies are properly accounted for. That is very good for this country because we all need development. And you can see clearly that we are resetting Ghana and Volta region has also been reset. And a lot of development activities are going on in our region. The DCEs, the MCEs are on top of their work so that we can deliver on our mandate.
1: Yeah, nipa etere kase ye eye frau, mante muswafo, ora James Gunu.
2: As I'm casting that kind of also, I bring plain teacher ni about I work for a teacher for an inquadani say a teacher for an kabum kwa doing in answer what yet here, Uncle School Democrat, a mayor 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I went to a ba kwesi se teacher for ne tia se na fair wages for so tia se a no mu de aye adwuma eno numre no si aka se bom na ohene wa kese a manfo bon mane fene gangan to lady ak miss percy boarding 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I will kiss sick as someone some of the Achirom dear. Nancy Ajo, Yaquan, your way way aboard dear. Ain't man and near Yida, dear Tiana tear, into Yajitumua, and ye, into your Tiana teacher for Uncabumukobi, at Tiano. So I'll join us, and ne, one who calls Quakotre, and in a bar, and in a babbo, then a bar, and Yamaso, and ten tamway, say and which room.
4: Yeah, the collective agreement, no? Minister, can say you go meeting meeting any fair wages. You start meeting one and one. Now, you're meeting within this week. 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
4: The very first one, the non-payment of salaries to people who have been engaged on post-retirement contract in our university, technical university, for that matter. Then the second, we titled unilateral variation of our scheme of service. And within, under this particular one, we have two major issues that we are battling with. So we had a condition of service that taught out how a category of our lecturers and researchers should be redesignated or promoted. From the time he issued that directive, we're not going to apply the scheme of service again, and he was given a new direct follow. So it halted the progression of that category of workers.
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4: Wobe packing a farmer Martin's liver salt a kira kwai entem ehie nsue gu glass mu ate Martin's liver salt no baako ano na wo dia gum
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5: Okay, 101.7 studio. So if you trust what they are doing, my bono so upon Simon what trouble summoned da. A toss on what trouble summoned in Fiopinone at the Nunsia Dania Yawada. Na a ye a da. Yet they can't a somewhat here a walk a memo. If I'm a radio, I was some woman committed to see me a morning show president of the land. For Bible, na yen king kind, Unyanko pass 1 Samuel 1:9. Someone who made in kind a treba queen moon crown at the ebba yen tear on your coupon assem. Now, what did we hear? 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
1: 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Okay. 101.7.
2: You know how we trade in Ghana and across Africa. It happens on WhatsApp, a six-figure deal sealed in a 47-second voice note. There's no procurement department, just a chat thread. It happens through people. Your guy in Kutomu, the woman in Onisha, your cousin's husband's contact in Bamako who you've never met, but you trust because of who introduced you. It happens in three languages in one transaction. English to the seller, French to customs, Pidgin to the buyer. And the bargaining? It takes 40 minutes, but the payment takes 4 seconds. That's how Africans trade. And there's one bank built for it all.
3: Africa, 34 nations, one heartbeat, one screen.
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3: Africa, yeah. Africa, yeah.
4: Bra driver, meet me and send him home ago. No man is so ana.
5: Oh sister, there you. Scan me GHQR code no. Ana se fa fa me merchant ID ne so.
4: Okay.
6: Damn customer.
5: Oh yeah, dear. Me das in so. So we rate me 5 star.
4: Oh, what se fata? Oh mami, good service. Na fe mamre o ni tia ho. Me ni aji movements ho para.
7: Online ni bra driver's. Fe bia.

0: the EP? How many songs on the EP? And when did the EP come out? D Black in the building. EL in the building. Good evening, guys. Everything cool?
1: Yes, sir.
0: Nice one. Nice one.
1: Thank you so much for having us. I wish we could spend more time.
0: You know, see.
1: The traffic for town be crazy.
0: I know. So that does it mean every time you are moving with EL?
1: These days.
0: As far as this project is concerned.
1: Yeah.
0: So when it's not well, you cannot move.
1: Oh, I can move.
2: I'm always active, always fit, Charlie.
0: I beg, let him fix that. Check your mic, not fixing here, not camera, not turn anyway. So that we can see you. Good. I want to see your face. As for D-Black, they only problem. Charlie, my mama kwaba, bibiaboko there.
1: Bibiaboko.
2: I'm Adamo.
0: EL in the building.
3: Big boss, how be?
0: Charlie, we're there inside.
3: It's good to see you, man.
0: And then I'm a person can make interrogate mo pa.
3: So,
0: and I can see a drink or more. But anyway, maybe another time we'll have a lengthy time to talk more.
1: For sure.
0: D Black,
1: yes, sir.
0: Yeah, Neko. Now, say so, we are make a crack.
1: Oh, how? Never.
0: Oh, how, say? Now, say we see a drink or more back door.
1: We say never, no, back door.
0: Meaning, say, oh, yummy, but you know, I'm doing my work.
1: Yes.
0: I say, and we baha. And the only team of Becca. You see, the only thing is AB, I have to call you. So, Ubi Kawe Waha. Do you have anything to say about it?
1: Yeah.
0: And then I may admit to say maybe I didn't do well.
1: Yes.
0: So,
1: yes.
0: I take it. Yeah.
1: Yeah, my big bro, Charlie. We have some things in common.
0: I know. But would you like to say anything regarding what he said about you? And I won't pass over Kawe.
1: Mean Kaipo.
0: Bullet in 7 hours can found.
1: Oh, how?
0: That's good. Yeah, my juma we dey news. There be a news stories. There na what found?
3: I send them on Canada mentee.
0: That be all personal. There na what found? What do you hear about yourself? EL.
3: Oh, I know the NCP. So me share on sir. Me share and share on sir. This is the Charlie. I'm.
0: Na muni na amoka se mo share there. Say brand na man for better na she mo image you ana.
3: Among Cassa, same me, I mean him.
0: No, but sometimes we were Niswa, I had a more one.
3: Same pea, Shemino.
0: How have you been?
3: I'm good, my bro. I'm good. I'm chilling, man. I'm happy to be here.
0: Did you go off music, Kakra?
3: No, never.
0: You never?
3: Never. Never.
0: Were you releasing back to back?
3: Always releasing.
0: Wow.
3: Always,
0: sir. So, you were always releasing.
1: Always releasing.
3: We never stop releasing. Big always, yeah. Always releasing, Charlie. Always.
0: But how do you feel when someone meets you and is like, "Yeah, let us catch you at the wedding you to another"? How do you feel when you hear that?
1: If you go now, what me feel? Russia, America, yes.
3: Let me too quite get to baby.
0: Oh, but some warrior, we still to hear number.
3: Still, into America, say me. Always releasing, always releasing.
1: Home
0: but now when you promo, no giddy giddy.
3: Oh, much. Always releasing.
0: But the promo wasn't so intense.
1: If you're not in Ghana,
3: it's hard. If you're not in Ghana, it's hard to promote your music. That's a lesson that I learned, actually. If you're not in Ghana, if you're not local amongst the people,
0: that's how
3: come artists sometimes they travel, they come back from Burna Boy, Ashake, whatever. When they are releasing big projects, they come back to the people, to the country. So that's why we also, you know.
0: So on this note, what advice will you give the artists now? But
3: always
1: come
3: home.
0: So you cannot be abroad and hate in Ghana.
1: You know, I've had a conversation like this, and you can only have the only example that I could honestly give was Fuse ODG.
0: Okay.
1: Who said we'll be out in America? And now what's in Ghana, UK, Europe, our hit to Ghana.
0: Yeah.
1: I've only seen it happen once in my whole life.
0: Yeah.
1: And I was Fuse.
3: Yeah. And that was a while ago. These days,
0: yeah. These days,
3: Charlie, Mfa. Say Wolfie, say Waha.
0: I see. Now, other than my joint project, how did this come by? Ebane saying, were you guys friends before, like tight friends?
3: Oh yeah. We've known each other for 18 years.
0: Okay.
1: Yeah.
3: So that's almost two decades.
1: Two decades.
3: Yeah.
1: We have about 8-9 songs together.
3: Yeah, together.
4: Oh, okay.
3: Yeah, in the past.
4: Okay.
3: You see? Your friend, with your friend of God engineering, God's time is the best.
0: Do you have the idea to buy?
1: Okay. My friend said, Yen Yen Yum.
0: Okay.
1: On the album I was working on. And you buy, you know. No, so crap. On also, Yen Yum, I was some BB or so.
0: Okay.
1: So that night, Yen Yum 2.
0: Okay.
1: Then, a friend me say, why you beat me?
0: Okay.
1: He hears me on the beat in the Membra studio.
0: Okay.
1: In less than 15, 20 minutes, no more. So that's 3 songs.
0: Mm-hmm.
1: Me piano, or some boy, another beat, that was me cheat.
0: Mm-hmm.
1: Let me say, hey, beat's better. No.
0: Crazy.
3: Mm.
1: Yeah, sure. Another song done. So we had 4 songs in 2 nights. Wow. And that's where the idea came.
0: Mm.
1: Why don't we put something out together? And we started recording more music, and then we picked 5, and here we are.
0: Wow.
1: Yeah.
0: And now it's an EP, you know, how many songs?
1: 5 songs.
3: 5 songs.
0: 5 songs.
3: Yeah.
0: Titles near the end day.
3: Okay, let's start. So you'll Cool It Down.
0: Cool It
1: Track
0: Down.
1: Track 1 is Cool
3: Track
1: It Down.
3: Track 1 is Cool It Down. Track 2 is called Customer.
0: Customer.
3: Yes.
1: Mm-hmm. Like customer. You are, you're a customer.
0: Okay.
3: Yeah.
1: Track 3.
0: Uh-huh.
1: Hey, Joa.
0: Joa.
1: Uh-huh. It means yeah. Dance hard.
3: Yeah. Track four is called Bolege.
0: Bolege.
3: Bolege.
1: Mm.
3: And
1: track 5.
3: Track 5. Yeah.
1: Your favorite, Langa Langa.
3: Your favorite thing to play with.
0: Debbie, I'm busy. I say, "Eden, I'm unya titles. I'm not the tuny one. So, Iya, moye ne say na mo timi decide. Say, mami fa win two so as title. Then I'm okay."
3: A creative process now.
1: Yeah,
3: it's all part of the creation process.
0: Yeah, right. Bibi said langa langa. Eh, then na munya langa langa.
1: Yeah, baha no.
0: Yeah.
1: Me ka say wo. O be fa langa langa your topic.
0: Yeah. Say wo two na my team. Because langa langa there enye brofo. Enye twi, just a term I use her. Langa langa. So what is the song about, the Langa Langa song?
1: Oh, so Langa Langa is a tool that's used to clear things.
3: Things.
1: So clearing we're talking tool. About the clearing tool.
0: Uh-huh.
1: And the song is very Azonto inspired.
3: Yeah. It's just a feel-good song. It's just for, you know, for partying, for having fun with, having a good time.
0: Janice, I hear the word Ipino so.
1: You find Azonto, you find hip-hop.
0: Hip-hop.
1: You find Amapiano, you find Afrobeats.
0: Okay.
3: Yeah.
0: High life, Niso.
1: Debbie.
0: Man for High Life, Antusu.
1: Eka kiti and kaya the High Life, Antusu. But time BT.
0: Now that I'm here 5, and EP shouldn't go beyond 5.
3: Because yeah, EP, you know, we have to limit it to about 4 or 5,
0: okay.
3: Maximum 6 songs.
0: Okay. Until we're in the moment, you know, I'm EP, you know.
1: Yeah.
0: Until be at me to perform, baby.
1: Yeah.
0: And now you have 5 years, like this is the deep black.
1: These days. When you're double
0: package. As far as this is concerned. That's why you bet you are double.
1: I bet you are. But we are very nice guys. So.
0: Why are you busy?
1: So I do other things.
0: Okay.
1: Mm. Besides music. However, my focus now is the music.
0: Mm. Yeah, I swear. So the music na na bibi won change be my
3: oh me wo niamaniama say na me yeah. So music na yeah, main thing she say the music na me yeah. I focus on, I have other businesses
0: yeah.
3: And so I